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3: Hi, this is Stella. What's up? It's Friday night.
2: Oh, well, I heard there's a party at the party square. You want to go there?
3: All right.
2: Okay, let's go.
4: Well, it feels so good.

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The camera is off. 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He's looking in the mirror, trying to find his inner self. He's so afraid to be alone.

0: rude boy, no play with the bomb, the dang, the dang, diggy, diggy.
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